turn while the dreams of reality starts to burn. I see a vision of a prophet dressed in black. When it spoke, the voice brought me back. Woke up and my hands are shaking. A rude awakening, but still I'm waiting for a picture to be real or just a joke. Then boom, my mind's filled with smoke. Surprise, the shadows came again. Then a figure said, "You have sinned." As the clock goes tick, tock and tick, I get up, now it's time to trip. Mental, hardcore, smooth and radical. Where my mission goes is mathematical. In the middle of the night, I find the strength on a path in the lyrical wavelength.

Like I just finished racing, then a light comes through to let me know which path to take and which way to go. I'm knowing, flowing, throwing, showing, going crazy. Once again, yo, you can't phase me. I'm going alpha, not omega. Right now, I'm not late against evil behavior. Trip down under is what I provide them. Mind gone, mind asylum. Then a voice come back for brutal, good and evil, and make it neutral. Take out comp, evil eyes and whack beats. Taking out punks, but still to say the least. The job is done, and still I have the strength for the night in the lyrical waste.

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0: 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Oh, come back, honey. 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
1: Oh. Hey, bud. Come here. Let me talk to you for a second. Give me that gun.
2: Sleep here. Oh, Jesus, guy's a mess.
3: Well, he's just drunk. Come on, pick him up.

G'day, this is Brendan McMahon. Hey, it was a Sunday morning at the Dag Sheep Station at Nundle at a writer's weekend that Chris Matthews and I got together and we wrote a song called The Love and the Laughter. Love and the Laughter is an upbeat, feel-good story of a young man's thirst for adventure and the advice given to him by an older man who's lived a full and happy life. Hope you like this one. This is our brand new single, Chris Matthews, Brendan McMahon, The Love and the Laughter.

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That's where you start.

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1: What's that? Hi. 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No. We didn't hear anything about carnapping. No. We were just sitting here playing music and drinking great small stuff.
2: Cheerio.
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at its rest, you will see me at the time I love the best, watching rainbows.